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That's it. 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

Guns N' Roses in Paradise City. I'm Maria Danza. Happy 4th of July. Happy 250th, America. And what movies are out this weekend? I'll tell you coming up right now. It's Eric Clapton.

0: And if you want to go to the movies at some point, the new movies at the box office, well, Minions and Monsters came out on Wednesday, but yesterday, the adventure Young Washington hit theaters with Ben Kingsley and Kelsey Grammer. I wonder which one's going to sing Putting on the Ritz. 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
8: I'm Isaac Isringhausen, taking a look at your WKRV forecast. For tonight, we'll see a 50% chance of showers and thunderstorms with a low of 70. Tomorrow, Sunday, a 40% chance of showers and thunderstorms mainly after 1 with a high of 87. Sunday night, we'll see a 40% chance of showers and thunderstorms with a low of 69. And that's for your forecast here on Classic Hits, 107.1 FM, WKRV.

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1: Neil Diamond in America. Happy 250th, America. I'm Maria Danza. Thanks so much for joining us. And I think it was so great that Team USA, especially this weekend, they're advancing to the World Cup round of 16, the first knockout stage victory since 2002. And now they're taking on Belgium on Monday in Seattle. 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
9: 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Carnival will be open today from noon to 9 p.m. Music going until 11 o'clock tonight. That's the third and final day of Vandalia Summerfest at Vandalia Lake. Friday, 4th of July celebration going on throughout the day today. The John and Dave duo, 5:15 to 7:30 this evening. Then from 7:45 to 9:15 will be Jake and Michaela leading up to their fireworks at 9:30. Again, that's at the Farina 4th of July celebration. Great news, Vandalia. 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
10: This is severe weather season. Severe thunderstorms and tornadoes can develop rapidly. At WKRV and WPME, we'll keep you informed when severe weather is a possibility. 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We'll bring you the latest forecasts from the National Weather Service and current radar reports. 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
11: Oh, say does that star-spangled banner yet wave o'er the land of the free and the home of the brave? Why, yes. Yes, it does. It's a celebration 250 years in the making. Raise the flag and celebrate your freedoms with us. Happy birthday, America.
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0: a blow dry, a fluff, and Richie Sambora on guitar. I'll be there for you. The bigger the hair, the better. 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

0: Keep the faith. That's Bon Jovi on our Bon Jovi weekend. I'm Maria Danza, and a lot of things are going on at Madison Square Garden these days, and that includes the Bon Jovi residency that kicks off on Tuesday. They're doing 9 nights there. Now, John Bon Jovi said that his voice is better, you know, which is great news. So fans are pretty happy about this, and hopefully everything will go well, and he'll feel great, and they can add more shows and more cities and more dates.
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I'm Isaac Isringhausen, taking a look at your WKRV forecast. For tonight, we'll see a 50% chance of showers and thunderstorms with a low of 70. Tomorrow, Sunday, a 40% chance of showers and thunderstorms mainly after 1 with a high of 87. Sunday night, we'll see a 40% chance of showers and thunderstorms with a low of 69. And that's for your forecast here on Classic Hits, 107.1 FM, WKRV.

Walk This Way, it's Aerosmith. I'm Maria Danza, and Joe Perry's other band is putting out a live album. More on that coming up. Happy birthday, America. Happy 4th of July. Here's Mike and the Mechanics.

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8: I'm Isaac Isringhausen, taking a look at your WKRV forecast. For tonight, we'll see a 50% chance of showers and thunderstorms with a low of 70. Tomorrow, Sunday, a 40% chance of showers and thunderstorms mainly after 1 with a high of 87. Sunday night, we'll see a 40% chance of showers and thunderstorms with a low of 69. And that's for your forecast here on Classic Hits, 107.1 FM, WKRV.
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0: America, and happy birthday. That's Def Leppard. I'm Maria Danza. And the last time we had a big celebration like the 250th was for the Bicentennial in 1976. So what movie was the number one movie at the box office that year? That would have been Rocky. Rocky was number one. As a matter of fact, Sylvester Stallone celebrates his birthday on Monday. On TV, Happy Days and Laverne and Shirley were the top TV shows. And on the radio, Wings, Silly Love Songs, and Walter Murphy's A Fifth of Beethoven were at the top of the charts. Did I ever tell you that in school I jump roped to the entire record of A Fifth of Beethoven without skipping a beat? I won the whole thing.
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7: 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It is the third and final day of Vandalia Summerfest at Vandalia Lake. 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That's the third and final day of Vandalia Summerfest at Vandalia Lake. Friday, 4th of July celebration going on throughout the day today. The John and Dave duo, 5:15 to 7:30 this evening. Then from 7:45 to 9:15 will be Jake and Michaela leading up to their fireworks at 9:30. Again, that's at the Farina 4th of July celebration. 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

0: Lay Your Hands on Me. That is Bon Jovi on our Bon Jovi weekend. I'm Maria Danza, 4th of July weekend. And I don't know if you want to go down this rabbit hole. Maybe you already have. But, like, anytime you go on social media, they have these memes. And the two hottest memes now are the daredevils on top of the Empire State Building and Sophie Cunningham of the Indiana Fever pointing, right? As a matter of fact, there's a lot of funny ones out there, I have to admit. But I just saw a meme of the daredevils holding up a sign of Sophie Cunningham pointing.
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1: I'm Isaac Isringhausen, taking a look at your WKRB forecast. For tonight, we'll see a 50% chance of showers and thunderstorms with a low of 70. Tomorrow, Sunday, a 40% chance of showers and thunderstorms mainly after 1 with a high of 87. Sunday night, we'll see a 40% chance of showers and thunderstorms with a low of 69. And that's for your forecast here on Classic Hits, 107.1 FM, WKRB.

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Stevie Nicks and Stand Back. I'm Maria Danza. Thanks so much for joining us on this 4th of July weekend. And remember to look out for your pets. Right now it's dire straits.

0: Wanted Dead or Alive, it's Bon Jovi, part of our Bon Jovi weekend. I'm Maria Tanza, and it's 4th of July weekend, too, here. And I was reading about pets and fireworks, you know, especially dogs. They get really scared, so make sure your dogs have tags on them. Try to keep them indoors during the fireworks. Never leave them unattended, even in a secure yard, because they get a little crazy, and they find ways to escape and just run. You don't want that to happen. And then I was reading, I thought it was interesting. They say you should really coddle a frightened dog, because that'll reinforce the fear. So instead, try playing games or exercising to distract them.
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8: I'm Isaac Isringhausen, taking a look at your WKRV forecast. For tonight, we'll see a 50% chance of showers and thunderstorms with a low of 70. Tomorrow, Sunday, a 40% chance of showers and thunderstorms, mainly after 1, with a high of 87. Sunday night, we'll see a 40% chance of showers and thunderstorms with a low of 69. And that's for your forecast here on Classic Hits, 107.1 FM, WKRV.

0: Saturday, 4th of July. How can you not play that one today? I'm Maria Danza. Thanks so much for joining us. Happy July 4th. Happy 250th, America. And NCIS fans, you're going to love this. Are you watching the Origin show, NCIS Origins? Because Mark Harmon is returning full time. They say when the season starts up, season 3, on Tuesday nights in October, Mark Harmon will appear in all episodes.
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8: 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It is the third and final day of Vandalia Summerfest at Vandalia Lake. 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Carnival will be open today from noon to 9 p.m. Music going until 11 o'clock tonight. That's the third and final day of Vandalia Summerfest at Vandalia Lake. Brian, a 4th of July celebration going on throughout the day today. The John and Dave duo, 5:15 to 7:30 this evening. And from 7:45 to 9:15 will be Jake and Michaela leading up to their fireworks at 9:30. Again, that's at the Farina 4th of July celebration. 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
11: This is severe weather season. Severe thunderstorms and tornadoes can develop rapidly. 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
4: Oh, say does that star-spangled banner yet wave, o'er the land of the free and the home of the brave? Why, yes. Yes, it does. It's a celebration 250 years in the making. Raise the flag and celebrate your freedoms with us. 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

0: Bon Jovi and Always on our Bon Jovi weekend. I'm Maria Danz. And, you know, that was supposed to be in a movie. It was supposed to be in the movie Romeo is Bleeding. But John Bon Jovi, he didn't really like the movie. So he said, nah, you can't use it. And they put it on Crossroad instead.
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1: I'm Isaac Isringhausen, taking a look at your WKRV forecast. For tonight, we'll see a 50% chance of showers and thunderstorms with a low of 70. Tomorrow, Sunday, a 40% chance of showers and thunderstorms mainly after 1 with a high of 87. Sunday night, we'll see a 40% chance of showers and thunderstorms with a low of 69. And that's for your forecast here on Classic Hits, 107.1 FM, WKRV.

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0: July weekend. I'm Maria Danza. We heard The Police a little bit ago, and 17-time Grammy Award-winning artist Sting. Well, that's kind of formal, isn't it? Anyway, he released The Night Watch live at the Rijks Museum. It's a 12-track live album, and it's from his performance at one of the world's greatest cultural landmarks. It's where they have, you know, Rembrandt and stuff. 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
10: I'm Isaac Isringhausen, taking a look at your WKRV forecast. For tonight, we'll see a 50% chance of showers and thunderstorms with a low of 70. Tomorrow, Sunday, a 40% chance of showers and thunderstorms mainly after 1 with a high of 87. Sunday night, we'll see a 40% chance of showers and thunderstorms with a low of 69. And that's for your forecast here on Classic Hits, 107.1 FM, WKRV.

0: You can still rock in America. That's Night Ranger. I'm Maria Danza. Happy 4th of July. Happy 250th, America. Do you believe that? All right, so I don't know if you're a fan of the DC Universe, but they say it could be in trouble because Supergirl was a big disappointment at the box office. Only brought in $38 million. They expected at least $50, you know. But anyway, they say it's a troubling sign for the DC Universe. Now, what does the original Supergirl think about it? Helen Slater. She said she loved the movie. It's probably because it wasn't as good as hers.
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11: 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Friday, 4th of July celebration going on throughout the day today. The John and Dave duo, 5:15 to 7:30 this evening. Then from 7:45 to 9:15 will be Jake and Michaela leading up to their fireworks at 9:30. Again, that's at the Farina 4th of July celebration. 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

a blow dry, a fluff, and Richie Sambora on guitar. I'll be there for you. The bigger the hair, the better on a Bon Jovi weekend. 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

0: In and Out of Love, that is Bon Jovi on our Bon Jovi weekend. I'm Maria Danza, and it's been 4 years, and now John Bon Jovi said his voice is back. So their residency in Madison Square Garden starts this week, this coming week on July 7th, and he thanks the band. He said, they never doubted me, never looked for work or decided to retire. The sacrifices that each one of them have made to be there for me is at a whole nother level. And he said, you know, they were like, no, we're with you. Every day of every rehearsal, they were there with me. My love for them has only deepened.
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1: I'm Isaac Isringhausen, taking a look at your WKRV forecast. For tonight, we'll see a 50% chance of showers and thunderstorms with a low of 70. Tomorrow, Sunday, a 40% chance of showers and thunderstorms mainly after 1 with a high of 87. Sunday night, we'll see a 40% chance of showers and thunderstorms with a low of 69. And that's for your forecast here on Classic Hits, 107.1 FM, WKRV.

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0: You give love a bad name. It's Bon Jovi on our Bon Jovi weekend. I'm Maria Danza. We heard some Supertramp and some Def Leppard before that. And Phil Collins has given fans a little insight into the band's new record. They released Rejoice, which came out in January. So that's one style of a song that's on there. But there's some other stuff on there that's really like, whoa. And you think, this is really wacky. And he said, I really like that. I love the fact that we kind of, well, not got brave, but we're not scared to express ourselves anymore. Still no release date on the new album, but we'll keep you posted.
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2: I'm Isaac Isringhausen, taking a look at your WKRV forecast. For tonight, we'll see a 50% chance of showers and thunderstorms with a low of 70. Tomorrow, Sunday, a 40% chance of showers and thunderstorms mainly after 1 with a high of 87. Sunday night, we'll see a 40% chance of showers and thunderstorms with a low of 69. And that's for your forecast here on Classic Hits, 107.1 FM, WKRV.

0: God bless the USA. That is Lee Greenwood, and God bless Team USA advancing to the World Cup round of 16, its first knockout stage victory since 2002. You believe that? And now they're going to take on Belgium on Monday in Seattle. And do you think that John Denver, if you were alive today, you think you would ever think that his song Country Roads Take Me Home would be like an anthem for a team in 2026?
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2: 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It appears by its own numbers, the U.S. government seems insolvent. It's reported that the Treasury shows about $6 trillion in assets and over $47 trillion in liabilities. Add it all up, and it looks like the U.S. owes more than $130 trillion it doesn't have. 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
7: 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The John and Dave duo, 5:15 to 7:30 this evening. Then from 7:45 to 9:15 will be Jake and Michaela leading up to their fireworks at 9:30. Again, that's at the Farina 4th of July celebration. 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

of glory. 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

0: Bon Jovi, the boys are back in town. I'm Maria Danza on this Bon Jovi weekend, and they are back. Now that John Bon Jovi's voice is better, they start their 9-date residency at Madison Square Garden, which is a busy place these days. It starts on Tuesday, so best of luck. And that's going to do it for me. Thank you so much for listening. Enjoy the rest of your holiday weekend.
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1: I'm Isaac Isringhausen, taking a look at your WKRV forecast. For today, we'll see a 40% chance of showers and thunderstorms mainly after 1 with a high of 87. Tonight, a 40% chance of showers and thunderstorms with a low of 69. For tomorrow Monday, we'll see a 40% chance of showers and thunderstorms with a high of 85. And that's what we look at your forecast here on Classic Hits, 107.1 FM, WKRV.

A blow dry, a fluff, and Richie Sambora on guitar. I'll be there for you. The bigger the hair, the better on a Bon Jovi weekend. 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
1: I'm Isaac Isringhausen, taking a look at your WKRV forecast. For today, we'll see a 40% chance of showers and thunderstorms mainly after 1 with a high of 87. Tonight, a 40% chance of showers and thunderstorms with a low of 69. For tomorrow, Monday, we'll see a 40% chance of showers and thunderstorms with a high of 85. And that's what we look at your forecast here on Classic Hits, 107.1 FM, WKRV.

0: It is Rolling Stone. So when you're munching down your hot dog this weekend, remember there's a right and a wrong way to eat your hot dog. Always dress the dog and not the bun. Experts recommend the following order for condiment application. First, the wet, the mustard, ketchup, whatever. Then the chunky, relish, onions, that type of stuff. And then the cheese, if desired.
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2: The U.S. Treasury quietly released its official financial report for 2025. It appears by its own numbers, the U.S. government seems insolvent. It's reported that the Treasury shows about $6 trillion in assets and over $47 trillion in liabilities. 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
7: 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It's brought to you by Durbin's Overhead Door. 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Fayette County Fair gets underway on Thursday. 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
8: This is severe weather season. Severe thunderstorms and tornadoes can develop rapidly. And WKRV and WPME will keep you informed when severe weather is a possibility. When storms are in the area, we're your source for weather information round the clock. We'll bring you the latest forecasts from the National Weather Service and current radar reports. 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

0: That is Bon Jovi. So here's a fun idea for keeping cool in the heat. 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Yeah, more than just simply, sweating, put a wet t-shirt on. 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You can also try the sponges and ice water down the shirts, too.
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1: I'm Isaac Isringhausen, taking a look at your WKRB forecast. For today, we'll see a 40% chance of showers and thunderstorms mainly after 1 with a high of 87. Tonight, a 40% chance of showers and thunderstorms with a low of 69. For tomorrow, Monday, we'll see a 40% chance of showers and thunderstorms with a high of 85. And that's what we look at your forecast here on Classic Hits, 107.1 FM, WKRV.

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0: That is Bon Jovi. It's Bon Jovi weekend all weekend long. The best sound to Bon Jovi. So do you fight over your husband's habits of leaving the toilet seat up? Leave it alone. According to relationship experts, you have to look at it from a perspective of equality. Put the toilet on the other foot. He has grounds for complaining that you don't leave the toilet seat up for him. It's hard to make the compelling argument for this one, so just move on.
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4: I'm Isaac Isringhausen, taking a look at your WKRV forecast. For today, we'll see a 40% chance of showers and thunderstorms mainly after 1 with a high of 87. Tonight, a 40% chance of showers and thunderstorms with a low of 69. For tomorrow, Monday, we'll see a 40% chance of showers and thunderstorms with a high of 85. And that's a look at your forecast here on Classic Hits, 107.1 FM, WKRV.

0: Rush, Tom Sawyer. So what are the two things that most interfere with a man's employment of vacation? First vacation annoyance is knowing that the work's piling up back at the office. The second nagging concern is someone's breaking into the house. Guys really worry about that.
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6: 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It's brought to you by Durbin's Overhead Door. 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

Crusade is that star-spangled banner yet wave, or the land of the free and the home of the brave? Why, yes. 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Raise the flag and celebrate your freedoms with us. Happy birthday, America. 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

a blow dry, a fluff, and Richie Sambora on guitar. The bigger the hair, the better on a Bon Jovi weekend. 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

0: That is Bon Jovi. You're listening to Marty. So congratulations to Joey Chestnut. He won the Nathan's Hot Dog Eating Competition once again. This is the 18th time that he's won it.
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1: I'm Isaac Isringhausen, taking a look at your WKRV forecast. For today, we'll see a 40% chance of showers and thunderstorms mainly after 1 with a high of 87. Tonight, a 40% chance of showers and thunderstorms with a low of 69. For tomorrow, Monday, we'll see a 40% chance of showers and thunderstorms with a high of 85. And that's a look at your forecast here on Classic Hits, 107.1 FM, WKRV.

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0: 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Best of Bon Jovi all weekend long. So men may prefer to be behind the wheel, but women are better drivers. Men get more tickets. They have more accidents. They drive drunk far more. And male drivers are 77% more likely to die in a car crash compared to females.
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8: I'm Isaac Isringhausen taking a look at your WKRV forecast. For today, we'll see a 40% chance of showers and thunderstorms mainly after 1 with a high of 87. Tonight, a 40% chance of showers and thunderstorms with a low of 69. For tomorrow, Monday, we'll see a 40% chance of showers and thunderstorms with a high of 85. And that's what we look at your forecast here on Classic Hits, 107.1 FM, WKRV.

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We were

0: 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The caffeine. 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Caffeine tends to improve attention, enhance mood, and also tends to, we like to, how we feel when we're on caffeine.
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12: 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It's brought to you by Durbin's Overhead Door. 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Fayette County Fair gets underway on Thursday. 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
13: This is severe weather season. Severe thunderstorms and tornadoes can develop rapidly. 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We'll bring you the latest forecasts from the National Weather Service and current radar reports. 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
1: Oh, say does that star-spangled banner yet wave o'er the land of the free and the home of the brave? 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It's a celebration 250 years in the making. Raise the flag and celebrate your freedoms with us. 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

0: Now, there's Bon Jovi on the Bon Jovi weekend, the best sounds of Bon Jovi all weekend long. So how do you beat the heat? Well, a lot of people will put like the air conditioner on, just kind of sitting that all day. But drinking lots of water can help with the heat solution. 6% of people go swimming, and I like this. 1% just eat more ice cream.
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1: I'm Isaac Isringhausen, taking a look at your WKRV forecast. For today, we'll see a 40% chance of showers and thunderstorms mainly after 1 with a high of 87. Tonight, a 40% chance of showers and thunderstorms with a low of 69. For tomorrow Monday, we'll see a 40% chance of showers and thunderstorms with a high of 85. And that's a look at your forecast here on Classic Hits, 107.1 FM, WKRV.

a blow dry, a fluff, and Richie Sambora on guitar. I'll be there for you. The bigger the hair, the better on a Bon Jovi weekend. 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

0: 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Bon Jovi is living on a prayer. So a diet of ultra-processed food increases your chance of suffering from depression. Yes, examples of the ultra-processed foods would be instant soups, fried chicken, energy drinks, sausages, potato chips, mass-produced bread, sweetened breakfast cereals, ice cream, that type of stuff.
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8: I'm Isaac Isringhausen, taking a look at your WKRV forecast. For today, we'll see a 40% chance of showers and thunderstorms, mainly after 1, with a high of 87. Tonight, a 40% chance of showers and thunderstorms with a low of 69. For tomorrow, Monday, we'll see a 40% chance of showers and thunderstorms with a high of 85. And that's for a look at your forecast here on Classic Hits, 107.1 FM, WKRV.

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8: 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It's brought to you by Durbin's Overhead Door. 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Fayette County Fair gets underway on Thursday. 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Then the morning after band will perform live at 8 o'clock. That is opening night for the Fayette County Fair, which will go on July 9th through 14th. 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
1: 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So eating breakfast is the key to maximum happiness. Researchers have found that the energy you lose by skipping breakfast never gets made up throughout the day, no matter what you eat.
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1: I'm Isaac Isringhausen, taking a look at your WKRB forecast. For today, we'll see a 40% chance of showers and thunderstorms mainly after 1 with a high of 87. Tonight, a 40% chance of showers and thunderstorms with a low of 69. For tomorrow, Monday, we'll see a 40% chance of showers and thunderstorms with a high of 85. And that's a look at your forecast here on Classic Hits, 107.1 FM, WKRB.

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0: It's a Bon Jovi weekend, the best of Bon Jovi all weekend long. 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
12: I'm Isaac Isringhausen, taking a look at your WKRV forecast. For today, we'll see a 40% chance of showers and thunderstorms mainly after 1 with a high of 87. Tonight, a 40% chance of showers and thunderstorms with a low of 69. For tomorrow, Monday, we'll see a 40% chance of showers and thunderstorms with a high of 85. And that's the look at your forecast here on Classic Hits, 107.1 FM, WKRV.

0: 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So which bad male behavior is a relationship-ending deal-breaker for women? 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
9: 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It's brought to you by Durbin's Overhead Door. 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Fayette County Fair gets underway on Thursday. 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
10: This is severe weather season. Severe thunderstorms and tornadoes can develop rapidly, and WKRV and WPME will keep you informed when severe weather is a possibility. When storms are in the area, we're your source for weather information round the clock. We'll bring you the latest forecasts from the National Weather Service and current radar reports. 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

a blow dry, a fluff, and Richie Sambora on guitar. The bigger the hair, the better on a Bon Jovi weekend. 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

0: It is a Bon Jovi weekend, the best of Bon Jovi all weekend long. That one's called Keep the Faith. So the U.S. men's soccer team's back on the field to play again on Monday in the round of 16. So let's go Team USA.
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1: I'm Isaac Isringhausen, taking a look at your WKRB forecast. For today, we'll see a 40% chance of showers and thunderstorms mainly after 1 with a high of 87. Tonight, a 40% chance of showers and thunderstorms with a low of 69. For tomorrow, Monday, we'll see a 40% chance of showers and thunderstorms with a high of 85. And that's a look at your forecast here on Classic Hits, 107.1 FM, WKRB.

It's Foreigner, cold as ice. I'm Jackson Beckham. How you doing? Recently, the band Rush had to cancel a couple shows because of laryngitis, but they're back. More on that next. Here's Cher. If

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0: It's a Bon Jovi weekend. That is bad medicine. Recently, Rush had to cancel a couple shows because of laryngitis. Well, now the fans in Fort Worth, Texas are happy again. Rush will be there on July 11th and 13th. Then they're off to the Windy City, Chicago. Rush will perform there on July 16th, 18th, 20th, and 22nd. And Rush will end up the month of July and kick off August in the Big Apple, New York City. 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
8: I'm Isaac Isringhausen, taking a look at your WKRV forecast. For today, we'll see a 40% chance of showers and thunderstorms mainly after 1 with a high of 87. Tonight, a 40% chance of showers and thunderstorms with a low of 69. For tomorrow, Monday, we'll see a 40% chance of showers and thunderstorms with a high of 85. And that's a look at your forecast here on Classic Hits, 107.1 FM, WKRV.

0: Plenty money and shaking. Well, your pets will be shaking if you take them to the fireworks. On this 250th birthday of America, this great 4th of July weekend, fireworks are going on every night, everywhere, but leave the dogs at home. The strange lights and loud crackling noises are frightening to animals in general. Sometimes they can even get aggressive or run away, and that's not what you want. Keep the pets home and enjoy the fireworks.
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2: The U.S. Treasury quietly released its official financial report for 2025. It appears by its own numbers, the U.S. government seems insolvent. It's reported that the Treasury shows about $6 trillion in assets and over $47 trillion in liabilities. Add it all up, and it looks like the U.S. owes more than $130 trillion it doesn't have. 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
7: 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It's brought to you by Durbin's Overhead Door. 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Fayette County Fair gets underway on Thursday. 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

0: It's a Bon Jovi weekend. Those New Jersey rockers lighten it up with their greatest hits and choice album cuts. Lay Your Hands on Me. Jackson Beckham here. It's vacation time. Summer means road trips. Would you prefer that six-hour car trip, or would you rather go to the airport and have a three-hour flight with your children? 42% of parents opted for the shorter trip from the airport. About a third would tough it out on the long car trip. And about 25% of parents simply said, just shoot me now.
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Joan Jett, I Love Rock and Roll. I'm Jackson Beckham. ZZ Top out on their Big One tour. They'll tell you where they're headed next, straight ahead. Here's the Eagles, One of These Nights.

a blow dry, a fluff, and Richie Sambora on guitar. I'll be there for you. The bigger the hair, the better on a Bon Jovi weekend. 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

0: It's a Bon Jovi weekend. Those New Jersey rockers lighten it up. You give love a bad name. ZZ Top currently out on their Big One tour, featuring co-headlining dates with Cheap Trick. 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

0: Sammy Hagar, Your Love is Driving Me Crazy. It's the 250th birthday of America this 4th of July weekend. You gotta have some ice cream, right? But don't eat it too fast. Ice cream headaches happen when something cold touches the nerves in the roof of your mouth and the blood vessels in the front of your head swell up. We know what that's called. It's a brain freeze. How do you avoid it when eating ice cream? Eat it more slowly.
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a blow dry, a fluff, and Richie Sambora on guitar. 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

0: It's a Bon Jovi weekend. Those New Jersey rockers lighten it up with their greatest hits and choice album cuts. In and Out of Love, Jackson Beckham here. It's summertime. One of the best things about this time of year is hammocks. Ever notice how a 10-minute hammock nap can feel better than 8 hours in bed? Sleep experts say a hammock distributes your weight evenly, putting you in one of the healthiest snoozing positions, flat on your back with your head slightly elevated. Go and have yourself a hammock nap.
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1: I'm Isaac Isringhausen, taking a look at your WKRB forecast. For today, we'll see a 50% chance of showers and thunderstorms mainly in the afternoon with a high of 91. Tonight, a 50% chance of showers and thunderstorms with a low of 70. For tomorrow, Sunday, we'll see a 40% chance of showers and thunderstorms after 1 with a high of 87. And that's been your forecast here on Classic Hits, 107.1 FM, WKRB.

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ZZ Top and the story of the sharp-dressed man. I'm Jackson Beckham. Bon Jovi is back after vocal surgery. We'll tell you what his plans are next. Here's Queen.

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0: It's a Bon Jovi weekend. That's Blaze of Glory. John Bon Jovi had vocal surgery, but his comeback is well underway. Now, starting in 2 nights, on July 7th, a massive 9-night residency scheduled for Madison Square Garden in New York City. Bon Jovi will be performing there from the 7th through the 26th of this month. Bon Jovi is back. 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
8: I'm Isaac Isringhausen, taking a look at your WKRV forecast. For today, we'll see a 50% chance of showers and thunderstorms mainly in the afternoon with a high of 91. Tonight, a 50% chance of showers and thunderstorms with a low of 70. For tomorrow, Sunday, we'll see a 40% chance of showers and thunderstorms after 1 with a high of 87. And that's been your forecast here on Classic Hits, 107.1 FM, WKRV.

0: Phil Collins with Genesis In Too Deep. Well, when you head to the beach in the summertime, things can get annoying. What do women want to ban most from the beach? Number one answer is smokers. They'd also like to see the screaming kids leave the beach. And the third thing that annoys women at the beach? Unflattering swimsuits. Speaking of that, you should know that just 6% of women find men in Speedos to be sexy.
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10: 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It's brought to you by Durbin's Overhead Door. Coming up on Wednesday at Charter's Patio in downtown Vandalia will be Owen Goodman performing from 6 until 8 p.m. That's at Charter's Patio in downtown Vandalia. Fayette County Fair gets underway on Thursday. 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Then the morning after band will perform live at 8 o'clock. That is opening night for the Fayette County Fair, which will go on July 9th through 14th. 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It's almost here. The 95th Annual Fayette County Fair is set for July 9th through 14th at the Fayette County Fairgrounds in Brownstown. 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
11: This is severe weather season. Severe thunderstorms and tornadoes can develop rapidly. At WKRV and WPME, we'll keep you informed when severe weather is a possibility. 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We'll bring you the latest forecasts from the National Weather Service and current radar reports. 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

0: It's a Bon Jovi weekend featuring those New Jersey rockers lighting it up with their greatest hits and choice album cuts. That's the Thin Lizzy tune. The boys are back in town. Jackson Beckham here. We love America. Here we are at the 250th birthday of this country on the July 4th holiday weekend. What are the three things we love most about our country? Third place, religious diversity. Number two answer, we love our system of government. And the number one thing we love about America in this country, it's just one word, freedom. Enjoy your long holiday weekend. Keep safe and keep smiling.
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1: This is Gavin Renforth of WKRV with the forecast for today. It's a 50% chance of showers and thunderstorms after 2 p.m., partly sunny at the high near 84. Tonight, a 40% chance of showers and thunderstorms mainly before 9 p.m., partly cloudy at the low around 67. Monday, a 20% chance of showers and thunderstorms after 2 p.m., partly sunny at the high near 83. That night, mostly clear at the low around 66. Tuesday, sunny at the high near 85. Tuesday night, mostly clear at the low around 66. Wednesday, sunny at the high near 87. Wednesday night, a 20% chance of showers and thunderstorms after 1 a.m. Mostly clear with the low around 70. And that's a look at your WKRV weather forecast for today.

0: Sure, sure. How long do you see a movie?
1: Okay, I'll tell you the movies that are really hot right now in theaters everywhere coming up. That was Fleetwood Mac here with Jack. Happy Sunday and Whitesnake. Is This Love?

0: It's our Bon Jovi weekend here on the 4th of July weekend. Runaway. Maybe a movie in theaters where it's nice and cool. Number one again, Toy Story 5. Number two movie is Supergirl. Number three movie is Obsession. Number four is Jackass Best and Last. And the number five movie in theaters everywhere, Disclosure Day.
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5: This is Gavin Renforth of WKRV with the forecast for today. It's a 50% chance of showers and thunderstorms after 2 p.m., partly sunny at the high near 84. Tonight, a 40% chance of showers and thunderstorms mainly before 9 p.m., partly cloudy at the low around 67. Monday, a 20% chance of showers and thunderstorms after 2 p.m., partly sunny at the high near 83. That night, mostly clear at the low around 66. Tuesday, sunny at the high near 85. Tuesday night, mostly clear at the low around 66. Wednesday, sunny at the high near 87. Wednesday night, a 20% chance of showers and thunderstorms after 1 a.m., mostly clear with the low around 70. And that's a look at your WKRV weather forecast for today.
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0: It's World Cup soccer. Good luck to the USA. They take on Belgium, round of 16 tomorrow. And now here's U2, Sunday Bloody Sunday.

0: Steve Perry, Foolish Heart, no doubt about it. 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They're up to something all the time. Now they're tied in with the World Cup in soccer again. 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
7: 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Fayette County Fair gets underway on Thursday. 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

0: It's the 4th of July weekend, and it's a Bon Jovi weekend. I'll be there for you. It's summertime. It's ice cream time. You're probably eating more than you normally do, right? What's our favorite ice cream flavor? When it comes to flavors, Gen Z, Millennials, and Gen X all agree that cookies and cream is best, while baby boomers stand apart and prefer chocolate the most.
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1: This is Gavin Renfrew with the WKRV with a forecast for today. It's a 50% chance of showers and thunderstorms after 2 p.m., partly sunny at the high near 84. Tonight, a 40% chance of showers and thunderstorms mainly before 9 p.m., partly cloudy at the low around 67. Monday, a 20% chance of showers and thunderstorms after 2 p.m., partly sunny at the high near 83. That night, mostly clear at the low around 66. Tuesday, sunny at the high near 85. Tuesday night, mostly clear at the low around 66. Wednesday, sunny at the high near 87. Wednesday night, a 20% chance of showers and thunderstorms after 1 a.m. Mostly clear with the low around 70. And that's a look at your WKRV weather forecast for today.

Brian Adams here on 4th of July weekend, summer 69. What do you think are the most trusted brands in America? I'll share what the survey says coming up. Most trusted brands in America. Now here's the Piano Man, Billy Joel.

0: It's our Bon Jovi weekend here on the 4th of July weekend. Living on a prayer. 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The most trusted brands in America. 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Number one is Dawn. Makes dish soap. Number two, Band-Aid. Number three brand is Google. Number four is Dove. Number five is PayPal. 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
10: This is Gavin Renfrew for WKRV with a forecast for today. It's a 50% chance of showers and thunderstorms after 2 p.m., partly sunny at a high near 84. Tonight, a 40% chance of showers and thunderstorms mainly before 9 p.m., partly cloudy at a low around 67. Monday, a 20% chance of showers and thunderstorms after 2 p.m., partly sunny at a high near 83. That night, mostly clear with a low around 66. Tuesday, sunny at the high near 85. Tuesday night, mostly clear with a low around 66. Wednesday, sunny at the high near 87. Wednesday night, a 20% chance of showers and thunderstorms after 1 a.m. Mostly clear with a low around 70. And that's a look at your WKRV weather forecast for today.

Hey, if you need something to stream and you have Netflix, I will find you. The Harlan Coben series. 70 million views in just 15 days. Great series on Netflix. Now here's Green Day when I come around.

0: Billy Squire, Lonely as the Night. Have you seen the biopic, Michael? Story of Michael Jackson? Well, it's now the top grossing music biopic of all time. Number one, Michael, $977 million. Number two, Bohemian Rhapsody, $911 million. Number three biopic, Elvis, $288 million. Number four, Straight Outta Compton, $201 million. And Rocket Man with Elton John, number five biopic, $195 million.
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10: 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It's brought to you by Durbin's Overhead Door. 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Fayette County Fair gets underway on Thursday. 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

a blow dry, a fluff, and Richie Sambora on guitar. The bigger the hair, the better on a Bon Jovi weekend. 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

0: It's our Bon Jovi weekend here on the 4th of July weekend. Raise your hands. Yeah, I'm going to tell you this because this happened to me the other day in a parking lot. Almost ran over somebody. I was trying to find a place to park. I wasn't paying attention. They weren't paying attention. They were looking on their phone. So I guess my word of advice is when you're in the parking lot, whether you're driving or walking, be careful.
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1: This is Gavin Renfrew, the WKRV with a forecast for today. It's a 50% chance of showers and thunderstorms after 2 p.m., partly sunny at the high near 84. Tonight, a 40% chance of showers and thunderstorms mainly before 9 p.m., partly cloudy at the low around 67. Monday, a 20% chance of showers and thunderstorms after 2 p.m., partly sunny at the high near 83. That night, mostly clear at the low around 66. Tuesday, sunny at the high near 85. Tuesday night, mostly clear at the low around 66. Wednesday, sunny at the high near 87. Wednesday night, a 20% chance of showers and thunderstorms after 1 a.m. Mostly clear with the low around 70. And that's a look at your WKRV weather forecast for today.

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0: It's our Bon Jovi weekend here on the 4th of July weekend. Wanted dead or alive. Need something to stream? Here's the most watched shows right now, according to Boardroom. Number one, this is always in the top five, Love Island, season eight. Dutton Ranch is number two. That's on Paramount Plus. By the way, Love Island's on Peacock. Number three most watched show, Sweet Magnolia, season five on Netflix. And number four is on Netflix, Outlast the Jungle. And number five, Every Year After. And that's on Prime Video.
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11: This is Gavin Renfrew with the WKRV with a forecast for today. It's a 50% chance of showers and thunderstorms after 2 p.m., partly sunny at a high near 84. Tonight, a 40% chance of showers and thunderstorms mainly before 9 p.m., partly cloudy at a low around 67. Monday, a 20% chance of showers and thunderstorms after 2 p.m., partly sunny at a high near 83. That night, mostly clear at a low around 66. Tuesday, sunny at the high near 85. Tuesday night, mostly clear at the low around 66. Wednesday, sunny at the high near 87. Wednesday night, a 20% chance of showers and thunderstorms after 1 a.m. Mostly clear with a low around 70. And that's a look at your WKRV weather forecast for today.
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13: This is severe weather season. Severe thunderstorms and tornadoes can develop rapidly. At WKRV and WPME, we'll keep you informed when severe weather is a possibility. 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We'll bring you the latest forecasts from the National Weather Service and current radar reports. 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
0: Are you into soccer? Well, hey, good luck to the USA World Soccer Cup team tomorrow. Gibraltar in round of 16, and they take on Belgium. Go USA. Now here's the Human League with Jack Kelly and Don't You Want Me, Baby.

0: In excess, double inside. Well, if you're a Carole King fan, you may be interested in this. Carole is celebrating the 10th anniversary of her big concert, London's Hyde Park, and she's giving fans a chance to relive that performance. And if you remember, the concert took place July 3rd, 2016. And to mark the 10-year anniversary, you can watch the full concert of the event anytime right now on her YouTube channel.
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10: 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It's brought to you by Durbin's Overhead Door. 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

0: Bed of Roses, Bon Jovi, here on our special Bon Jovi weekend featuring those New Jersey rockers. And it's also the 4th of July weekend, having a party outside. Here's a tip for you. Keep those mosquitoes away. You don't have to buy an expensive bug zapper. All you got to do is take some empty beer bottles, stick them somewhere in the backyard away from where everybody's hanging out, and that's where the mosquitoes will hang out, with the beer bottles.
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1: This is Gavin Renfrew, the WKRV with the forecast for today. It's a 50% chance of showers and thunderstorms after 2 p.m., partly sunny at the high near 84. Tonight, a 40% chance of showers and thunderstorms mainly before 9 p.m., partly cloudy at the low around 67. Monday, a 20% chance of showers and thunderstorms after 2 p.m., partly sunny at the high near 83. That night, mostly clear at the low around 66. Tuesday, sunny at the high near 85. Tuesday night, mostly clear at the low around 66. Wednesday, sunny at the high near 87. Wednesday night, a 20% chance of showers and thunderstorms after 1 a.m. Mostly clear with the low around 70. And that's a look at your WKRV weather forecast for today.

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Survivor Eye of the Tiger. Well, it's 4th of July weekend. A lot of people on the road. Be safe. Now here's Bob Seger with Jack Kelly working on those night moves.

I woke last night to the sound of thunder. How far off, I sat and wondered. Started humming a song from 1962. Ain't it funny how the night moves, when you just don't seem to have as much to lose.

a blow dry, a fluff, and Richie Sambora on guitar. The bigger the hair, the better on a Bon Jovi weekend. 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

0: Bon Jovi, Bad Medicine, here on the Bon Jovi weekend, also 4th of July weekend. A lot of people traveling, record number of people. Are you flying or have you flown yet? 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
9: This is Gavin Renforth at WKRV with a forecast for today. It's a 50% chance of showers and thunderstorms after 2 p.m., partly sunny at a high near 84. Tonight, a 40% chance of showers and thunderstorms mainly before 9 p.m., partly cloudy at a low around 67. Monday, a 20% chance of showers and thunderstorms after 2 p.m., partly sunny at a high near 83. That night, mostly clear at a low around 66. Tuesday, sunny at the high near 85. Tuesday night, mostly clear at the low around 66. Wednesday, sunny at the high near 87. Wednesday night, a 20% chance of showers and thunderstorms after 1 a.m. Mostly clear with the low around 70. And that's a look at your WKRV weather forecast for today.

0: That is the police here with Jack Kelly, 4th of July weekend. Hopefully you're having a good time. Be safe. Ever watch the TV show Reacher on Prime Video? Good series. And we've been waiting for season number 4, and Prime Video announced it this week. Season number 4 of Reacher will debut on Prime Video August 12th.
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8: 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It's brought to you by Durbin's Overhead Door. 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That is opening night for the Fayette County Fair, which will go on July 9th through 14th. 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It's almost here. 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
1: Bon Jovi, It's My Life, here on a Bon Jovi weekend featuring those rockers from New Jersey. And this week I went to see my doctor, check up. I have a lady doctor. Are you comfortable with a lady doctor? They did this survey, Vanity Fair, which roles or professions do Americans find most comfortable having a woman fill for them? And it's a doctor. Most would be comfortable with a woman as a doctor. Next up are financial planner and boss. And the professions that would make Americans the least comfortable are car mechanic and contractor.
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1: This is Gavin Renfrew, the WKRV with a forecast for today. It's a 50% chance of showers and thunderstorms after 2 p.m., partly sunny at the high near 84. Tonight, a 40% chance of showers and thunderstorms mainly before 9 p.m., partly cloudy at the low around 67. Monday, a 20% chance of showers and thunderstorms after 2 p.m., partly sunny at the high near 83. That night, mostly clear at the low around 66. Tuesday, sunny at the high near 85. Tuesday night, mostly clear at the low around 66. Wednesday, sunny at the high near 87. Wednesday night, a 20% chance of showers and thunderstorms after 1 a.m. Mostly clear with a low around 70. And that's a look at your WKRV weather forecast for today.

Steve Miller, Rockin' Me Baby, here with Jack Kelly. 4th of July weekend. You need a nice, cool place to go to today? Movie theaters are always nice and cool. I'll tell you the hot movies that are out there right now coming up. And now Mike and the Mechanics.

0: Bon Jovi on our Bon Jovi weekend. You give love a bad name. Here we are, 4th of July weekend. Nice and cool in a movie theater, right? Maybe you need to go cool off somewhere. Here's the top movies. Toy Story 5 is number one. Number two is Supergirl. Number three, Obsession. Number four movie, Jackass, Best and Last. And the number five movie in theaters everywhere, Disclosure Day. 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
11: This is Gavin Renfrew of WKRV with a forecast for today. It's a 50% chance of showers and thunderstorms after 2 p.m., partly sunny at the high near 84. Tonight, a 40% chance of showers and thunderstorms mainly before 9 p.m., partly cloudy at the low around 67. Monday, a 20% chance of showers and thunderstorms after 2 p.m., partly sunny at the high near 83. That night, mostly clear at the low around 66. Tuesday, sunny at the high near 85. Tuesday night, mostly clear at the low around 66. Wednesday, sunny at the high near 87. Wednesday night, a 20% chance of showers and thunderstorms after 1 a.m. Mostly clear with a low around 70. And that's a look at your WKRV weather forecast for today.
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0: Good luck to the USA World Cup soccer team. Round of 16 tomorrow, they play Belgium. Go USA. Now Brian Adams cuts like a knife.

0: Night Ranger, don't tell me you love me. Here on 4th of July weekend, big drinking weekend. 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
8: 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It's brought to you by Durbin's Overhead Door. Coming up on Wednesday at Charter's Patio in downtown Vandalia will be Owen Goodman performing from 6 until 8 p.m. That's at Charter's Patio in downtown Vandalia. Fayette County Fair gets underway on Thursday. 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Then the morning after band will perform live at 8 o'clock. That is opening night for the Fayette County Fair, which will go on July 9th through 14th. 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

a blow dry, a fluff, and Richie Sambora on guitar. 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The bigger the hair, the better on a Bon Jovi weekend. 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

0: New Jersey Rockers Bon Jovi here on our special Bon Jovi weekend. Well, it's summertime, probably eating more ice cream than normal, right? This is a Tillamook survey. When it comes to flavors, Gen Z, Millennials, and Gen X all agree that cookies and cream is the best, while us baby boomers stand apart and prefer chocolate the most.
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1: This is Gavin Renfrew of WKRV with a forecast for today. It's a 50% chance of showers and thunderstorms after 2 p.m., partly sunny at the high near 84. Tonight, a 40% chance of showers and thunderstorms mainly before 9 p.m., partly cloudy at the low around 67. Monday, a 20% chance of showers and thunderstorms after 2 p.m., partly sunny at the high near 83. That night, mostly clear at the low around 66. Tuesday, sunny at the high near 85. Tuesday night, mostly clear at the low around 66. Wednesday, sunny at the high near 87. Wednesday night, a 20% chance of showers and thunderstorms after 1 a.m., mostly clear with a low around 70. And that's a look at your WKRV weather forecast for today.

0: of the all-time best of Bon Jovi taking center stage. On a Bon Jovi weekend, there's Born to Be My Baby. 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
11: This is Gavin Renfrew at WKRV with a forecast for today. It's a 50% chance of showers and thunderstorms after 2 p.m., partly sunny at the high near 84. Tonight, a 40% chance of showers and thunderstorms mainly before 9 p.m., partly cloudy at the low around 67. Monday, a 20% chance of showers and thunderstorms after 2 p.m., partly sunny at the high near 83. That night, mostly clear at the low around 66. Tuesday, sunny at the high near 85. Tuesday night, mostly clear with a low around 66. Wednesday, sunny at the high near 87. Wednesday night, a 20% chance of showers and thunderstorms after 1 a.m. Mostly clear with a low around 70. And that's a look at your WKRV weather forecast for today.
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0: The Go-Go's and our lips are sealed. 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But more than anything, over half the women surveyed say their top vacation priority is simply relaxing. I say I'm with them.
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10: 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It's brought to you by Durbin's Overhead Door. 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Fayette County Fair gets underway on Thursday. 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
4: Oh, say does that star-spangled banner yet wave o'er the land of the free and the home of the brave? 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

of glory. 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

0: It's a Bon Jovi weekend, playing some of that band's all-time best. There's Lay Your Hands on Me, Will Upton with you. You might want to stay mum about your personal life around your workplace. According to one study, it makes an employer feel like you're not 100% there, so they can't entrust you with more responsibility. Whether you're blabbing about your massive hangover from last night or moping about your transmission blowing up, broadcasting even seemingly harmless personal stuff at work could come back to haunt you.
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1: This is Gavin Renfrew, the WKRV with the forecast for today. It's a 50% chance of showers and thunderstorms after 2 p.m., partly sunny at the high near 84. Tonight, a 40% chance of showers and thunderstorms mainly before 9 p.m., partly cloudy at the low around 67. Monday, a 20% chance of showers and thunderstorms after 2 p.m., partly sunny at the high near 83. That night, mostly clear at the low around 66. Tuesday, sunny at the high near 85. Tuesday night, mostly clear at the low around 66. Wednesday, sunny at the high near 87. Wednesday night, a 20% chance of showers and thunderstorms after 1 a.m. Mostly clear with the low around 70. And that's a look at your WKRV weather forecast for today.

0: Did you hear that last song? Okay, good, good. That means we're still on the air. Just checking.
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Hi there, what up is my name. What happens when you open a door and there's a bear on the other side? We'll have one such story up ahead. Steve Winwood now, while you see a chance.

a blow dry, a fluff, and Richie Sambora on guitar. The bigger the hair, the better on a Bon Jovi weekend. 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

0: We got a Bon Jovi weekend. There's John with Blaze of Glory. The UPI headline reads, Colorado man opens truck door, finds bear in the passenger seat. Now, if it was me in this story, they would have added, runs like heck. But Andy Kerrigan handled it in stride, eventually using what looks like a 2x4 to coax the bear out of the truck. If it was me, I'd probably have just walked away, called in sick to work, and let the bear figure out when it wanted to leave. 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
7: This is Gavin Renfrew, the WKRV with the forecast for today. It's a 50% chance of showers and thunderstorms after 2 p.m., partly sunny at the high near 84. Tonight, a 40% chance of showers and thunderstorms mainly before 9 p.m., partly cloudy at the low around 67. Monday, a 20% chance of showers and thunderstorms after 2 p.m., partly sunny at the high near 83. That night, mostly clear at the low around 66. Tuesday, sunny at the high near 85. Tuesday night, mostly clear at the low around 66. Wednesday, sunny at the high near 87. Wednesday night, a 20% chance of showers and thunderstorms after 1 a.m. Mostly clear with a low around 70. And that's a look at your WKRV weather forecast for today.

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0: got a Bon Jovi weekend in full effect. There's always Will Upton is my name. England's Princess Kate is in remission from her cancer, but she's still fighting the battle against the scourge. She recently completed the Three Peaks Challenge, scaling the three highest peaks in Great Britain, all in the span of 24 hours. Princess Kate did this to raise awareness and money for the Royal Marsden Cancer Charity.
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1: This is Gavin Renfrew, the WKRV with a forecast for today. It's a 50% chance of showers and thunderstorms after 2 p.m., partly sunny at the high near 84. Tonight, a 40% chance of showers and thunderstorms mainly before 9 p.m., partly cloudy at the low around 67. Monday, a 20% chance of showers and thunderstorms after 2 p.m., partly sunny at the high near 83. That night, mostly clear at the low around 66. Tuesday, sunny at the high near 85. Tuesday night, mostly clear at the low around 66. Wednesday, sunny at the high near 87. Wednesday night, a 20% chance of showers and thunderstorms after 1 a.m. Mostly clear with a low around 70. And that's a look at your WKRV weather forecast for today.

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0: It's a Bon Jovi weekend, and that's the very first hit for the band, Runaway. 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
9: This is Gavin Renforth of WKRV with a forecast for today. It's a 50% chance of showers and thunderstorms after 2 p.m., partly sunny at the high near 84. Tonight, a 40% chance of showers and thunderstorms mainly before 9 p.m., partly cloudy at the low around 67. Monday, a 20% chance of showers and thunderstorms after 2 p.m., partly sunny at the high near 83. That night, mostly clear at the low around 66. Tuesday, sunny at the high near 85. Tuesday night, mostly clear at the low around 66. Wednesday, sunny at the high near 87. Wednesday night, a 20% chance of showers and thunderstorms after 1 a.m. Mostly clear with a low around 70. And that's a look at your WKRV weather forecast for today.
10: 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The 95th Annual Fayette County Fair is set for July 9th through 14th at the Fayette County Fairgrounds in Brownstown. 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
11: This is severe weather season. Severe thunderstorms and tornadoes can develop rapidly. At WKRV and WPME, we'll keep you informed when severe weather is a possibility. When storms are in the area, we're your source for weather information round the clock. We'll bring you the latest forecasts from the National Weather Service and current radar reports. 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

0: the motels and suddenly last summer. Here's word to the wise. Remember where you stash your secret gin, lest you end up like a guy in the UK who was accused of stabbing his brother in a fight that started over a missing bottle of gin. Thankfully, the stabbed brother really only received a scratch, and the bottle of gin was found under the kitchen sink behind some cleaning products right where the brother who owned it had hidden it. You see, if you're gonna have a secret gin stash, you gotta remember where your secret stash is stashed.
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10: 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It's brought to you by Durbin's Overhead Door. 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Fayette County Fair gets underway on Thursday. 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That is opening night for the Fayette County Fair, which will go on July 9th through 14th. 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

a blow dry, a fluff, and Richie Sambora on guitar. I'll be there for you. The bigger the hair, the better on a Bon Jovi weekend. 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

0: Some of the all-time best of Bon Jovi in our spotlight this weekend. There's In and Out of Love. My name is Will Upton. Make sure you've got your spacing correct when you're meeting new people. Stand too close to a new acquaintance and you'll likely make them feel uncomfortable. Stand too far away and the odds increase they'll not feel a connection with you. So what is the proper distance? For the average American, it's right around 24 inches.
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1: This is Gavin Renfro with the WKRV or the forecast for tonight. A 40% chance of showers and thunderstorms, mainly before 9 p.m. Partly cloudy with a low around 67. Tomorrow, a 20% chance of showers and thunderstorms after 2 p.m., partly sunny at the high near 83. Monday night, mostly clear with a low around 66. Tuesday, sunny at the high near 85. Tuesday night, mostly clear with a low around 66. Wednesday, sunny at the high near 87. Wednesday night, a 20% chance of showers and thunderstorms after 1 a.m., mostly clear with a low around 70. And that's a look at WKRV with the forecast for today.

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0: Bon Jovi, our feature artist, with some of their all-time best taking center stage. There's Living on a Prayer. 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
9: This again, Renfro, the WKRV with a forecast for tonight. A 40% chance of showers, thunderstorms, mainly before 9 p.m. Partly cloudy, low around 67. Tomorrow, a 20% chance of showers, thunderstorms after 2 p.m. Partly sunny, the high near 83. Monday night, mostly clear, the low around 66. Tuesday, sunny, the high near 85. Tuesday night, mostly clear, the low around 66. Wednesday, sunny at the high near 87. Wednesday night, a 20% chance of showers and thunderstorms after 1 a.m. Mostly clear, low around 70. And that's lucky WKRV with the forecast for today.

Hi there, what up? It is my name. Up ahead, I'm going to help you avoid being the curse of the coffee shop. Stick with me for that. Now Stevie Nicks and Tom Petty will Stop Dragging My Heart Around.

0: Red Skies from The Fix. If you'd like to avoid being an outcast at your local cafe, try to avoid these behaviors. Holding up the line, hogging a large table with just one person, conducting loud phone calls, bringing in outside food, ordering a complicated drink that isn't on the menu, and leaving a mess. Those, according to etiquette experts, are some of the rudest things you can do at a coffee shop. So, you know, try not to do them.
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10: 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Fayette County Fair gets underway on Thursday. 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

0: Bon Jovi with their take on The Boys Are Back in Town. It is a Bon Jovi weekend. Will Upton with you. It was a critical error for a nighttime burglar in Holland when he flushed the toilet. I mean, when nature calls. But the noise woke a dog whose barking alerted the occupants of the home. The thief fled, leaving a few drawers and the back door open. But in his hurry to escape, he didn't have time to take anything of value from the house.
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1: This is Gavin Renfro with the WKRV with a forecast for tonight. A 40% chance of showers and thunderstorms, mainly before 9 p.m., partly cloudy, low around 67. Tomorrow, a 20% chance of showers and thunderstorms after 2 p.m., partly sunny at the high near 83. Monday night, mostly clear, low around 66. Tuesday, sunny at the high near 85. Tuesday night, mostly clear, low around 66. Wednesday, sunny at the high near 87. Wednesday night, a 20% chance of showers and thunderstorms after 1 a.m., mostly clear, low around 70. And that's a look at WKRV with the forecast for today.

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The bigger the hair, the better on a Bon Jovi weekend. 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

0: A Bon Jovi weekend rolls on with Wanted Dead or Alive right there. 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
10: This again, Renfro, the WKRV with a forecast for tonight. A 40% chance of showers and thunderstorms, mainly before 9 p.m. Partly cloudy, the low around 67. Tomorrow, a 20% chance of showers and thunderstorms after 2 p.m. Partly sunny, the high near 83. Monday night, mostly clear, the low around 66. Tuesday, sunny at the high near 85. Tuesday night, mostly clear, the low around 66. Wednesday, sunny at the high near 87. Wednesday night, a 20% chance of showers and thunderstorms after 1 a.m. Mostly clear, below around 70. And that's a look at WKRV with the forecast for today.
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0: Fabulous Thunderbirds with Tough Enough. Cats typically have 18 toes. I didn't know that and never really pondered it, but one cat named Toby well outdid that, being born with 28 toes. That ties the record for most toes on a cat with a Canadian kitty named Jake who was born in 2002. Toby's owners say he's in good health despite his unusual feet, which don't cause him any discomfort or mobility issues.
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11: 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It's brought to you by Durbin's Overhead Door. Coming up on Wednesday at Charter's Patio in downtown Vandalia will be Owen Goodman performing from 6 until 8 p.m. That's at Charter's Patio in downtown Vandalia. Fayette County Fair gets underway on Thursday. 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That is opening night for the Fayette County Fair, which will go on July 9th through 14th. 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

0: A Bon Jovi weekend in progress with I'll Be There For You. Hi there, my name's Will Upton. Both diet and exercise are vital to weight loss, but when it comes to keeping off the pounds, a regular workout is more important than what you eat. A university study finds physical activity is more important than diet in preventing an individual from putting back on any weight they'd already lost. So if you want to keep those pounds you've lost away, you may have to outrun them.
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